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1: 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And we want to get loaded. And we want to have a good time. And that's what we're going to do.
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2: 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Kelly mira las estrellas.

It's also rip it up, the orange juice, destrózalo, rompelo. Y remember me, me recuerdas a mí, the blue boy.

It's a samba this, the pulp. Y vamos con Hungry for You. No, antes El Sol Invisible de The Police.

0: Oh, Lord, won't you buy me a Mercedes Benz? My friends all drive Porsches. I must make amends. Worked hard all my lifetime. No help from my friends. So, oh, Lord, won't you buy me a Mercedes Benz? Oh, Lord, won't you buy me a color TV? Dialing for dollars is trying to find me. I wait for delivery each day until 3. So, oh Lord, won't you buy me a color TV? Oh Lord, won't you buy me a night on the town? 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Please don't let me down. 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Oh Lord, won't you buy me a night on the town?
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Ràdios Castell. Centres.4 de sa freqüència modulada. 1, 2, 3 o'clock, 4 o'clock, rock. 5, 6, 7 o'clock, 8 o'clock, rock. 9, 10, 11 o'clock, 12 o'clock, rock, we're gonna rock.